call it a sex scene. 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I tried to escape. My life is an x-ray. I'm sorry, a sex tape. You only get one take. 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

will fade eventually. 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
1: Bow with me, absorb the rush.

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Yeah, just ride with me. I never been the one to brag, but the wave is a bridge and no splash. Just ride with me. Yeah, just ride with me.